0: なんだ。10バーフォーワンバッグ。
1: Help you find it. Please wait for a moment.
2: Okay, thank you very much.

0: your card.
1: Oh, yes it is.
0: I found you hair decorations at the post.
1: Oh, thank you so much. Please, accept this money as a token of my appreciation.
0: The souffle of my pleasure.
1: Oh, thank you so very much. Thank you.

0: Excuse me. Can you help me, please?
1: Sure. What can I do for you?
0: I would like to go to Pranksun Yard, but I don't want to walk there. Can I take a taxi?
1: Yes, you can take a taxi.
0: Okay. A motorbike taxi?
1: Yes. The motorbike rider can pick you up from right here.
0: Okay. Where are they? Can you call for a motorbike for me?
1: There's some rider stationed nearby. Okay. I can call one for you.
0: Oh, thank you so much.
1: Yes. Bomb! Ooh. Bomb! Ooh. A bomb!
0: Bomb!
1: Bomb!
0: Oh my God! Bomb!
1: Oh no!
0: A bomb?
1: No!
0: No!
1: Bomb is the rider name.
0: Oh!
1: He's coming!
0: Oh, his name is Bomb.
1: Yes!
0: Oh, you scared me! Oh, I thought there was a bomb.
2: Hello? Can I help you? Why are you laughing?
1: I just call you to take this trolley to Pranksun Yard. And your name Bomb sounds like bomb in English. So you thought that a bomb is floating over here.
2: Okay, you are so funny.
0: Yeah.
2: Hello, sir.
0: Hello.
2: Would you like to go to Pranksun Yard?
0: Yes, please.
2: Okay, please on the back.
0: Okay.
2: On my motorbike.
0: Thank you.
2: Hey, I'll take you there.
0: Sounds good.
2: Are you ready?
0: Let's go.
2: Okay.
0: Yes, let's go.

0: you.
1: I'd like to go to Don Juan. Where do I buy a ticket? Okay, thank you very much.
2: Help you.
1: I would like to go to Don Juan, please.
2: It's 40 baht.
1: 40 baht, okay. Here we are. Thank you very much. Oh, I'm sorry. I have to go now.
2: Next time, I'll have to see you take part actually again.
1: Okay.
2: I think you really enjoy the stunning views around the dam. Especially from November to January.
1: Oh, that sounds wonderful. I will definitely come back to Lop Buri for vacation.
2: And by the way, when you arrive at Don Mueang train station, you can see Don Mueang Airport. It's opposite the train station. You can't miss it.
1: Oh, okay.
2: Have a safe trip and enjoy the vacation.
1: Oh, thank you so much.
2: Hope to see you again.
1: Oh, you will. Thank you.
2: Bye-bye.
1: Bye.

0: your
1: coat. Oh, yes it is.
0: I found you a little decorative piece of the coat.
1: Oh, thank you so much. Please, accept this money as a token of my appreciation.
0: The suitcase of my appreciation.
1: Oh, thank you so very much. Thank you.

0: Excuse me. Can you help me, please?
1: Sure. What can I do for you?
0: I would like to go to Pangsun Yard, but I don't want to walk there. Can I take a taxi?
1: Yes, you can take a taxi.
0: Oh, okay. A motorbike taxi?
1: Yes. The motorbike rider can pick you up from right here.
0: Okay. Where are they? Can you call for a motorbike for me?
1: There's some rider. Station nearby. Okay. I can call one for you.
0: Oh, thank you so much.
1: Yes. Mom! Hey, Mom!
0: Mom!
1: Mom!
0: Oh my God! Mom!
1: Oh no!
0: Mom!
1: No!
0: No!
1: What is the rider name?
0: Oh!
1: He's coming!
0: Oh, his name is Mom!
1: Yes!
0: Oh, you scared me! Oh, I thought there was a bomb!
2: Hello? Can you see? Why are you laughing?
1: I just call you to take this trolley to Pangsun Yard. And your name Bomb sounds like bomb in English. So you thought that a bomb is floating over here.
2: Okay, you are so funny.
0: Yeah.
2: Hello, sir.
0: Hello.
2: Would you like to go to Pangsun Yard?
0: Yes, please.
2: Okay, please on the back.
0: Okay.
2: On my motorbike.
0: Thank you.
2: Hey, I'll take you there.
0: Sounds good.
2: Are you ready?
0: Let's go.
2: Okay.
0: Yes, let's go.

0: you.
1: I'd like to go to Don Juan. Where do I buy a ticket?
2: Buy a ticket to the station over there.
1: Okay, thank you very much.
3: I see.
2: Can I help you?
1: I would like to go to Don Juan, please.
2: It's 40 baht.
1: 40 baht, okay. Here we are. Thank you very much. Oh, I'm sorry, I have to go now.
2: Next time, I'll have to see you take part actually again. Okay. I think you really enjoy the stunning views around the dam. Especially from November to January.
1: Oh, that sounds wonderful. I will definitely come back to Lop Buri for vacation.
2: And by the way, when you arrive at Don Mueang train station, you can see Don Mueang Airport. It's opposite the train station. You can't miss it.
1: Oh, okay.
2: Have a safe trip and enjoy the vacation.
1: Oh, thank you so much.
2: Hope to see you again.
1: Oh, you will. Thank you.
2: Bye.
1: Bye.